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2: 209, sigue derecha, directo Golf Lima 513.
3: 210 nudos y por la derecha al 513.
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3: Y reducimos velocidad a 2 a 2 val.
0: November 200 Lima X-ray, Golf Lima 621, radar service terminated. Contact tower 118.1.
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5: Tower, November 200 Lima X-ray, visual 11 right.
0: November 200 Lima X-ray, continue. ILS X-ray approach, runway 11 right, QNH 3007.
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0: Sunset Category 225 Heavy. Continue straight ahead. Hold short on the runway before Alpha 2.
1: Right, hold short on the runway for Alpha 2, Sunset Cargo 8, 225 Heavy.

0: GPS 313 heavy air, 2 for takeoff on 111 right, when it's come, when I run, contact departure 120.8, have a nice day.
1: Just pick up on 111 right, contact 120.8 on departure, UPS 313 heavy.

0: Departure APS 313 heavy passing 6400 climbing 50230 on the Otoki 1 Alpha departure.
1: UPS 313 heavy radar contact Columbia 230 until further advice.
0: 51230 until further advice UPS 213.

0: UPS 313, heavy left, Otoki approved.
1: Left turn to Otoki approved, UPS 313.
0: Viva 3196, directo Olivar.
1: Directo Olivar, 3196.
2: November 843, Gulf Papa, line up and wait, runway 11, right intersection, Papa 3. November 843, Gulf Papa, you are clear for takeoff, runway 11, right intersection, Papa 3. The wind 170 degrees, 6 knots. One airborne, contact departure 120.8. Have a nice trip.

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0: November 843 Golf Papa radar contact passing 8000 left Sedem.
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0: Papa India Delta November India Pitney.
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1: Down to 9,000 feet, clear for the ILS X-ray, 29 left approach, American 2063.

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0: You're descending level 2406, Airflux 5164 Heavy, good morning, radar contact, you sent via Ixon 1 Bravo, QNH 3018, expect ILS X-ray approach, runway 29R left.
2: Very copy information, Alpha. Descent via Ixon 2 Bravo arrival, ILS X-ray 29 left, Airflux 5164.

0: 9164, and it's continuing bus track from where you can enter right and take it via Alpha 5.
1: Yeah, bus track, continuing right, take the left via Alpha 5.

0: Concordia Air 277, cross runway 29 and right, taxi to Alpha 11 and contact ground 121.9. Good day.
1: Cross runway 29 and right, and taxi to Alpha 11, contact ground 121.9.
0: Bye-bye.

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0: Orientación A, heavy, back track, runway 1 left, line up and wait.
3: Line up and wait, Alpha 13, can I assist me?
0: Back track, runway 1 left, line up and wait.
3: Back track, runway 1 left, line up and wait, can I 278 heavy. Heavy, can we make a 360 turn at the end of runway 1 left?
2: I contact.
0: They will make a 180 at the head of the runway.
4: Ahora identificando,
0: continuamos. Zero heavy cross runway 1-1 left, Alpha 15 in contact 121.9.
1: 1-1 left, cross in Alpha 15, 121, set target at 90. Correct, 121.9, target at 920.
0: According to 7-8, there is a few drop on the head of runway 1-1 left to make the 1-8.
3: I don't think we're allowed to make 180 at the end of runway 11 left. Can we request taxi via backtrack 11 left and maybe Alpha 14, Alpha 15 to 11 left?
1: 28 Uniform Echo, 23.
0: Case, expect the departure of runway 11 right. Make the backtrack 11 left, then Alpha 15 and push short of runway 11 right.
3: Backtrack down runway 11 left and hold short runway 11 right at Alpha 15 Trainer 278 Heavy. Thank you.
0: That's right. Sierra Foxtrot Quebec, contacto terminal 28. Hasta luego.
1: 28 grados, buen día.
0: Bien.
1: Terminal Guadalajara, Alegre Bravo, Sierra Foxtrot Quebec, dejando 5800, Soledad Goya Zumbal.
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3: Main heavy, performance
2: for maybe 1 minute. Quebec, ¿tiene condiciones visuales?
0: No problem. You can wait on Alpha 15 before caution of runway 11 left. Let me know already.
3: We'll text backtrack 11 left and hold for Alpha 15 and we'll advise when ready for departure. Trainer 278 heavy. Thank you.
0: Correct. You can maintain on Alpha 15 and let me know when ready.
3: Maintain on Alpha 15. We'll start taxi backtrack 11 left now. Trainer 278.
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0: Victorian 678, let me know already. 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

0: 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Correct. So they gave you the wing column clear for takeoff runway 11 right, and open contact 120.8.
1: Runway 11 right, clear for takeoff, after departure, contact air departure 1208, and air 278 heavy.
2: Ah, por estación en Guadalajara, buen día, viva 3153-290 en descenso a 240.
3: Ya 3153, contacto radar. Vuelve directo a Olava, descenso parado 00, espera y el pista 11 derecha.
2: Pista 11 derecha, directo.
0: It's heavy, 2 minutes more for you to park for traffic. Facing line up in good runway 11 left and Alpha 13 intersection.

0: departure, good morning, Trainer 278 Heavy, passing 6200, climbing flight level 230, so that 1 Alpha departure.
1: Trainer 278 Heavy, we're going to climb via flight level 230.
0: Climb flight level 230, Trainer 278 Heavy.

0: Bravo, ya ese Gol, pista 1-1 derecha, viento calmo, autorizado para aterrizar.
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2: Oscar.
1: Dale, Bogut.
3: Star 2660, descend and retreat to 14,000. Do not delay through 18,000.
4: Okay, under 614,000, no delay through 18,000, Star 2660.

0: American 116, runway 11 right, wind calm, clear to take off, airborne contact departures 120, decimal 8.
1: Hold on, clear to take off, departure airborne 120, decimal 8, 11.

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1: Hello, Skywise 4906, on the Advaita, contact.

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0: American 1264, the wind 070 degrees, 6 knots, clear to land runway 11 left.
1: Clear to land runway 11 left, American 1264.

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1: Inside the Giant 8301, vacate the next one to the left, the Alpha 2, and cross runway track 11.
0: Okay, vacate left Alpha 2, clear to cross runway below, sorry, 11 left, Giant 8301.
1: Cross the runway track 11 left, then proceed via Alpha.
0: Okay, cross the runway track for 11 left, and then proceed via Alpha. We'll contact ground on Alpha 9.

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2: Alfa 6, cruce de izquierda, Alfa 5 y 21-9, volaré 1-3-3-2.
1: 253 heavy, runway 11 right, wind is 110 degrees, 6 knots, clear to land.
0: Clear to land, runway 11 right, FedEx 253 heavy.

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